The devil bowed his head because he knew that he'd been beat. And he laid that golden fiddle on the ground at Johnny's feet. Johnny said, "Devil, just come on back if you ever want to try again. I done told you once, you son of a bitch, I'm the

0: Allar helgar á bylgjunni.
1: Ívar Halldórs.
2: They say the holy water's watered down, and this town's lost.